I bring her coffee in the morning. She brings me in a piece. I take her out to fancy restaurants. She takes the sadness out of me. I make her cards on her birthday. She makes me a better man. I take her water when she's thirsty.

Maybe heaven isn't something we have to understand. Maybe it's the place where every question finally rests, where the ones we lost are no longer lost, where the prayers we whispered through tears and sleepless nights finally become songs. And when my time comes, I won't be afraid. I'll just look toward the light and say,

Dolly stood in Nashville when Nashville had no room. Smiled through every closed door, turned every note of bloom into something gold.

to say goodbye to the people who made you not properly, not in a way that feels adequate, because the truth is, you don't say goodbye to them, you carry them. Every time I pick up a guitar, Dolly's somewhere in my hands. Every time I open my mouth and let the raw thing out, the thing most singers are too afraid to let out, that's Bonnie. That's what she gave us. Permission, permission to be completely and utterly and unapologetically human on stage in front of everybody. You don't say goodbye to that.